0: sensação de bem iniciar as tuas manhãs.
1: 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Shakira, we are ready.
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13: We

0: Steady vision.
1: I don't know who you are. I don't know what you want. If you are looking for a ransom, I can tell you I don't have money. But what I do have are a very particular set of skills. Skills I've acquired over a very long career.
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There's a rumor. 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I'm told you know something about it. Look at it. Look! 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

0: We've been together super long. The Dre to my Sydney. It tastes like brown sugar every time that you kiss me. 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I talked about being a mama, having kids someday. 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Thinking back on the plans we made. The looks across the room we trade. 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I had your back, you had mine, all the jokes we say. I love to laugh with you, you were never my mistake. A blessing. Your communication was so impressive. I learned so much, you were like my second adolescence. We grew with each other till we grew apart. My heart crying at the thought of memories I utter. 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And for that, I always love you.
1: Já a seguir, numa paragem por São Paulo, a cantora baiana Luedi Luna transforma sentimentos profundos em poesia musical com influências de MPB, jazz e música afrodiaspórica. A canção explora afetos, memórias e identidades, conduzindo o ouvinte por uma experiência delicada e profundamente emocional.

something. 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She say I'm not her job. 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